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1: It's the Bootleg Kev Show with James Andre Jefferson Jr.
2: What a do, bro?
1: Hey, Diddy, man. Having himself a time. He just got his release date pushed back a couple of months after getting into a fight.
2: Oh, they keep playing with that date, I see.
1: Plus, they just took some of his personal items, hard drives, cash, etc. This is all after reports come out that Diddy has spent over $8 million on lawyer and legal fees.
2: I don't know why I thought it was going to be more than that for some reason.
1: Since starting this federal criminal case, $8 million, that is a come up.
2: Damn. For some reason, I thought the lawyers was going to get more.
1: I mean, $8 million is pretty crazy.
2: It's a lot, but it was like the most popping case of the year. And if you're a lawyer for that, I need $25 million, Diddy.
1: And to be fair, it looks like the $8 million was well spent, because I think a lot of people thought Diddy was going to go away forever.
2: Right, right.
1: And you know he's going to be out in 2028.
2: It might get pushed back or it might get pushed in. I don't know what I'm trying to say.
1: I sure hope nothing's getting pushed in while Diddy's in jail.
2: Why would you say that now?
1: I
2: was saying something else.
1: We got the Daily Hate coming up next. Keep it locked.
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13: 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You have to find out what happens next. 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You feel different. 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Audible. 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
1: It's the Bootleg Kev Show, man. 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James, anything you want to hate on?
2: I'm hating on Disney because y'all canceled all these damn black projects. 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
1: Oh, I saw that. The Blade is one of them.
2: Wonder Man. You got Secret Wars with old boy that was playing War Machine.
1: Yeah, nah, listen, man. I wanted that new Blade with Mahershala Ali. 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

0: right, time for that daily hate. Let's go to the voicemails. What are you hating on?
1: You know what I hate? I hate the sauce packet, sauce jar that everybody have in their kitchen, specifically black folks. That motherfucker is so nasty, sticky, all type of shit be in there. But what need to be in there for real?
0: Hey, not only black people have the nasty, sticky packet sauce drawer. Like, let me tell you, last night I went to Taco Bell.
2: What happened?
0: Loaded up on about 60 mild sauces.
2: Oh, damn. Put them all in the drawer?
0: I got them in my drawer, baby.
2: They call that drawer Narnia, because you can find anything in it.
0: Yeah, you got ketchup in there. You got barbecue sauce. You know what I'm saying? A little Chipotle sauce.
2: In my napkins.
0: Little some of that Chick-fil-A in there.
2: That key you've been looking for.
0: Oh, yeah. Listen, a little screwdriver, some batteries.
2: All that.
0: Yep. Anyway, look, man, if you got something you would hate on, 877-817-2888. Get at us. That is the number. You can leave us a voicemail. Coming up next, we got to talk about it, man. A new podcast is launching. We are excited about it.
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1: It's the Bootleg Kev Show, man. The No Cap News Report's coming up. That is where James finds the craziest stories in the world, and we talk about them. What you got,
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0: Time for the No Cap News right now. What up, James?
4: All right, a man breaks the world record by becoming the youngest college professor of all time. He is 18 years old, and he will be a professor at Miami-Dade College.
0: So what is he teaching? First of all, I ain't trying to have no 18-year-old teacher, bro. Unless they're going to teach me about Fortnite.
4: He's teaching engineering, electrical.
0: Ain't no way.
4: Hey,
0: no
4: 18,
0: way.
4: I'm trying to tell you, he got it down. You got life figured out at 18. He a professor.
0: And the only thing an 18-year-old could teach me about is Fortnite and streaming.
4: What? Is that what you think about the 18-year-olds today?
0: Of course, they're useless.
4: No, he a professor. What you talking about?
0: I got one that lives with me.
4: Okay, you can't compare him to the 18-year-old that's a professor.
0: Anyway, man, listen, get at us, 877-817-2888. Coming up, man, let's talk about it. Do you think there is a red flag involved if your partner will not post you? 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
1: All right, we just talked about it. It's the Bootleg Kev Show. A friend of ours currently in a bit of a pickle in his relationship as his lady of 6 months is pressuring him to post her online. Now, his whole thing is he's a real estate agent. He keeps his social media professional and he don't want to post her.
2: She's doing too much, especially if it's a professional page.
1: But what do y'all think, man? Is it a red flag if your significant other won't post you on social media? 877-817-2888 is the number. What's going on?
3: I think it's healthy, to be honest. Like, we're living in an era where we're just like oversharing everything.
1: Oh, so
3: you know?
1: Much oversharing. Now
3: if the dude's on there like posting every single thing about his life, his coffee, food, everything, then yeah, he should share that too, because then it becomes suspicious. Like, you share everything except your relationship.
1: All right, what are you hiding
3: but
1: me
3: honestly,
1: from?
3: I'm one of those guys. Yeah, exactly. I'm just of the type that just thinks like, you know, like, we don't need to just live on social media. We can actually live in real life, enjoy ourselves. Not everything is there to just be flaunted or, you know, to try to get internet clout rather than just enjoying the moment itself.
1: Facts, man. But look, I think a lot of people are looking for social media validation, especially if you're in a relationship, bro.
2: It's just get over it.
1: I get it. Yo, post me.
2: No.
1: And let everybody know you got a girl, bro.
2: No, it is what it is. Keep it secret. This relationship gonna last longer.
1: It will last longer if you keep it off social media. That is for sure. But if you're in a professional, you know, background where you're a real estate agent, your Instagram's in the real estate.
2: Yeah.
1: I gotta post you on here. Anyway, stay by your radio. Coming up next, man, we gotta talk about it. SpaceX stock might be falling. We're gonna tell you what happened and why there's a new crater in the moon.
2: Oh, man.
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3: What's up, what's up, what's up?
1: What is the latest with EB, man?
3: Yes, so now I'm on tour, back on tour again. This time it's the R&B tour, Chris Brown and Usher. And I'm outside with my brothers Mario and Tank, and we are giving the people the craziest show I've ever seen, and I'm just happy to be a part of that while also promoting my new album. So album drops in less than 3 weeks, August 21st, self-titled album, so all the things, you know what I mean?
1: How much do you attribute what Kehlani and Mariah have been able to do at radio to kind of transforming how we perceive R&B? Because I feel like, you know, Tank would have a gripe 3 or 4 years ago. So he'd be like, yo, I'm putting out this incredible R&B, but like radio don't want it.
3: Yeah.
1: But now it feels like we're in a space where like the good music is winning again.
3: Yeah. But that's why I'm telling you, I seen it, you know, because we had that flash flood warning with Money Long or Hours and Hours.
1: Oh, yeah, yeah. Money Long kind of kicked it off.
3: And then it was like, wait, what? And then next thing you know, Leon Thomas came with that crazy album. You got to come with
1: such
3: that music,
1: a great
3: though.
1: Album, man.
3: That album was crazy.
1: Instrumentation, he, songwriting, all of it.
3: He represented for the fellas when the fellas didn't have representation in a long time because the women been going crazy.
1: There's been this talk about artificial intelligence. A lot of people speculating our boy Phoenix Flex's song is AI. I'm not sure. He says it's not. We shall trust him on face value. But I do feel like in studios these days, you'd be hard pressed to not see, like, even an engineer. Or is there a way to use artificial intelligence in the recording process while keeping your artist credibility intact?
3: There's plenty ways to use it as a tool. Like, when people just input, like, make me an R&B song, I'm not rolling. You know? But when it's like, I made this beat in 2019. Can you enhance it for something that sounds current today? Something that feels trap with some gospel or hip hop. Enter. That whole beat is going to come back crazy on some whole other things. And it's like, now, okay, I'm inspired to write another song and be creative, but that's just a way to me that is 100% okay.
1: There it is, man. Well, listen, EB, the new album's coming out August 21st.
3: Self-titled? You know what I'm saying?
1: Congrats, man.
3: Thank you.
1: Tour's looking crazy. Album on the way. EB, my dog.
3: My fam.
1: Yes, sir.
3: My guy.
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1: Hey, we're going to tell you what's going on in these streets, man.
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0: Hey, listen, first of all, I ain't gonna lie. You go to that IKEA, man, they got the mood right. You know what I'm saying? So you might forget you had IKEA. It's a nice little bedroom. Oh. They got the little lamps hanging.
1: Oh, so you making excuses for them.
0: I mean, look, if at a certain point in time in my life, if I was with my shorty at an IKEA, I might have messed around and tried to beat some
1: at what age would you say?
0: I would say 18.
1: 18, 20?
0: Yeah.
1: Seems fair.
0: Yeah, my business. Yo, can we get one off real quick?
1: I ain't really that mad at them, if I'm being honest.
0: That being said, they're probably in jail for a lot.
1: it did go down to Taiwan, so I don't know if they went to jail.
0: Shout out to Taiwan, man. They got great food out there. All right, look, let's do that Daily Hate, man. It's back, and it's the last one of the week up next.
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2: What it do, boo?
1: The Daily Hate, minutes away on your Friday, man. If you got something that's got you pissed off, leave us a voicemail. 877-817-2888. Get at us with your Daily Hate calls. James, anything you're hating
2: on? I'm hating on politicians on Cameo. Like, yeah, come on, what we doing here?
1: Hey, man, listen, bro. All these washed-up politicians keep going on Cameo because I'm going to get our boy Sam I Am a couple drops for his birthday coming up.
2: Oh, he's a big fan of that one chick, the one that little
1: Marjorie Green Taylor. Yeah, I'm about to have her do a crazy DJ drop for our
2: Make
1: producer.
2: Her cuss.
1: Yeah, anyway, yo, we got your Daily Hate up next.
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0: All right, time for the Daily Hate. What are you hating on?
1: Zendaya.
0: Oh, Zendaya. What's up with Zendaya? What does Zendaya do?
1: Nothing. She's so beautiful and talented and gorgeous, and she dresses amazing. But every time I turn the TV on or any social media app, I see her everywhere. That. Everywhere I turn around.
2: Sound like you hating, if I'm being honest.
0: Well, this is the Daily Hate, James. This is what they do here. Okay, so yes, I would like to say we are overdosing on Zendaya in 2026.
2: No, we're not. Zendaya, dude, what's she supposed to be doing?
0: Euphoria season 3.
2: She's fire.
0: Odyssey's fire. Spider-Man, dude. We get it.
2: It's like if she was putting out trash, I would agree, but everything she put out is fire.
0: She is beautiful, by the way. Shout out to
1: Zendaya. No, she is. She's gorgeous.
2: That's a married woman. You don't talk about her like that.
0: That is right. By the way, I think I could fight Tom Holland and win.
2: No, you're not.
0: That's just me, but shout out to Zendaya, man. She is wonderful. We're just playing around. A little Daily Hate.
2: Spider-Man,
0: you know?
2: Gonna whoop your ass, though.
0: You got something you want to hate on, 877-817-2888. Leave us a voicemail. Coming up next, man, we got to talk about it. Dope new podcast just got announced, and I'm excited for this one.
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2: 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She got a YouTube page that's kind of fire.
1: 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Shout out to Glitch Goddess, all right? Yeah.
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1: Anyway, we're getting up out of here. Back at it Monday, y'all. Enjoy your weekend. It's the Bootleg Kev Show.

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2: Lows dip down to about 60 overnight under mainly clear skies. Northwesterly winds around 5 miles per hour. Mainly clear again Saturday. Daytime highs approaching 84. Currently, it's 68 degrees.

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2: Lows around 60 overnight under clear skies. Winds out of the northwest around 5 miles per hour. Mainly sunny Saturday, 84. Lows dip down to about 64. Saturday night, chance for storms. Right now, it's 64 degrees.

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2: Around 60 overnight under clear skies, winds out of the northwest around 5 miles per hour. Mainly sunny Saturday, 84. Lows dip down to about 64. Saturday night, chance for storms. Currently 63.

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1: Y'all, I had a little bit of a moment. 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
2: Clear skies today with daytime highs approaching 84. Northwesterly winds around 5 miles per hour. Chance of thunderstorms tonight, lows of a lot around 64. Partly cloudy skies. Currently, it's 64 degrees.

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highs today with daytime highs approaching 84. Northwesterly winds around 5 miles per hour. Chance of thunderstorms tonight, lows level off around 64. Partly cloudy skies. Right now, it's 63 degrees.

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4: Today, with daytime highs approaching 84. Northwesterly winds around 5 miles per hour. Chance of thunderstorms tonight, lows of a low around 64. Partly cloudy skies. Currently 61.

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5: Mainly sunny skies today with daytime highs approaching 84. Northwesterly winds around 5 miles per hour. Partly cloudy tonight, chance of thunderstorms, lows around 64. Right now, it's 63 degrees.

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9: Sunny skies today with daytime highs approaching 84. Northwesterly winds around 5 miles per hour. Partly cloudy tonight. Chance of thunderstorms. Lows around 64. Currently 64.

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0: kills 99.9% of germs without smelling like it. 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
1: The Wisconsin State Fair is August 6th through the 16th, and they always have ridiculous food. I was looking over the new food and beverages list, and honestly, there's too many to go over, but I picked out some of the weirder ones, or some of the ones that I think might actually be good. The one that I would try is Cuban fries. So it's kind of a take on a Cuban sandwich, right? And it is fries with a creamy white Swiss-style cheese sauce and then diced ham, tangy pickles, and finished with a drizzle of some sort. That looks pretty delicious. Another place also has birria flamin' bombs, which are basically slow-cooked beef birria. And then cilantro and onion and melted mozzarella. And then they coat it in breadcrumbs. And then they deep fry the crap out of it and serve it with chipotle aioli. And I assume they also have a consomme with it because you always do with birria. Those look really good. I mean, all of this sounds like a stomach ache, obviously, but also sounds delicious. They have a deep fried, a bourbon deep fried pecan pie that you can also add ice cream to, vanilla or cinnamon ice cream. That seems like a bit much, but I'd like try a bite. I think that's the way to do it, is to get these things and like share it with a bunch of people. They also will have deep fried ranch. Can you dunk it in ranch as well? Yep. The same stand has deep fried top the tater too, which is like that chip dip. So they have the creamy filling with inside and then like creamy, crispy panko shell. And then they deep fry it. And then you can, have it with ranch on the side if you'd like. They also top the deep fried ranch with a dusting of ranch powder to really class up the situation. But the one that I'm the least interested in is the bugged out frozen cheesecake on a stick. It is frozen cheesecake that's got caramel and ants in the middle, dipped in chocolate, and then they load it up with a bunch of crunchy crickets and worms. It seems wild. I don't know that it wouldn't be tasty. I mean, it's cheesecake, right? But then you put bugs on it, which I think mentally is the barrier, right? Like, could it still be good? Possibly. But it's so weird and creepy and gross that it's going to be hard for us to get past that, I would think. But if somebody had it, would I try a bite? I think I would. I would not go down there and pay a bunch of money, but I think I'd try it just so I could be like, yeah, I ate bug cheesecake. And it probably would be delicious. What if it ends up being your favorite thing ever? Oh, that'd be terrible.
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10: Z93 weather.
2: mostly sunny skies today with daytime highs approaching 84. Northwesterly winds around 5 miles per hour. Partly cloudy tonight, chance of thunderstorms, lows around 64. Currently, it's 70 degrees.

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1: Irish Fest Lacrosse kicks off this afternoon. It runs today, tomorrow, and on Sunday. Super excited for that. And Katie is in this morning to talk more about it. Good morning.
2: Good morning.
1: Okay, so you're a board member with Irish Fest, but you also do a ton with the Highland Games, right?
2: Yes, I run the Highland Games and the Tug of War.
1: Yeah, so that's two different things that are a part of Irish Fest. If you've been to Irish Fest and you've never been over to the Highland Games or the Tug of War, you're missing out on a huge part of it, because this is hardcore competition.
2: It is. We are contesting both for the Highland Games and Tug of War. When you compete, you're also competing to then progress yourself towards national competitions and international championships.
1: So you compete nationally as well, right?
2: I do, and internationally as well.
1: How long have you been doing that?
2: A long time. I have been competing about 18 years.
1: And which of the games do you do specifically, Katie?
2: For the Highland Games, when you are competing, you compete in all of the events that are contested at each festival.
1: Oh.
2: So it's anywhere from 5 to 9 events that you're competing in.
1: So you have to do them all?
2: You have to do them all. What? You do not get to pick and choose.
1: Okay, so it's not just like, all right, I'm really good at this one, so that's the one that I'm going to focus on. You're doing all of them.
2: And you're doing the whole dang thing, and Wow. You're there all day.
1: Okay, so for people who haven't seen the Highland Games at Irish Fest or in general, what are the different competitions?
2: So specifically at the Lacrosse Irish Fest, there will be 7 events. There are 2 heavy stone throwing events, the Braemar and the Open Stone, and those are essentially like a shot put that you're throwing for distance. And then there are 2 weights for distance, again, a heavy and a lightweight that you're throwing for distance. And then you have the weight over bar, which is a heavy weight, 56 pounds for the men, 28 pounds for the women, that you're throwing overhead for height over a bar.
1: Which is wild. It's like the high jump, but you're throwing a stone over it.
2: Basically, yeah. Heavyweight.
1: It's so wild.
2: And then you've got a sheaf toss, which is using a simulated bale of hay. You stick it with a pitchfork and you throw that for height as well. And then the last one that'll be contested, fan favorite, is the caber toss. And that will be at 3 p.m. on Saturday on the Highland Games field.
1: So the Highland Games are near the back gate, right?
2: Correct. So the Highland Games are just outside of the back

0: entrance to Oktoberfest grounds, just at the end of the cul-de-sac on Front Street. Mm-hmm. And the tug-of-war is just on the inside of the gates, the back entrance.
1: Okay, cool. And so the thing about the tug-of-war is that this is, like, intense. You know, I think a lot of people think of, like, tug-of-war, like, when you were in grade school, and that's the concept, right? But to watch these teams work together, and there's a coach, it's awesome.
0: It is so high drama. Exactly what you said. You do not expect it. But it is, they have these massive boots, and they dig into the ground. Yeah. By the end of the day on Sunday, they're about 12 inches deep into the dirt. Yeah. Because they've been digging in, and there are cues, there's yelling. It's so much fun. It can turn on a dime. It's a whole lot of fun to watch.
1: Yeah, so the Highland Games and the Tug of War are for professionals, so we're not looking for the public to join, except for the kids' Tug of War, right?
0: Yes, that's at 1:30 both Saturday and Sunday. So bring the kids. Kids 17 and under are free admission into Irish West anyway, so let them watch, get excited, and then 1:30 both Saturday and Sunday, have them join in on the fun.
1: Super fun. So you can find the whole schedule. I got it linked up on the Buzz blog, on the app, and at z933.com for the Highland Games and the Tug of War, all a part of Irish Fest, which is this weekend at the downtown fest grounds. And yes, kids 17 and under are free. There's a ton of fun for the wee folk and lots of great food and beverages, and the music lineup this year is stacked. So come see Katie and all of her friends with the Highland Games and the Tug of War. Thanks so much for coming in this morning. I appreciate it.
0: Thanks for having us.
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2: So we're a couple days into August, and if you're feeling a little anxious about it, don't worry, it's not just you. Mental health experts say the so-called August scaries are a real thing. Much like Sunday scaries before the work week, August can trigger feelings of stress and sadness because it signals that summer is winding down and that routines are about to change. Experts say that our brains prefer predictability, so the thought of returning to school schedules, busier work days, and shorter daylight hours can create anxiety, and that's real. Even if those changes are positive, just changing the schedule and things like that can be overwhelming. Social media users have been describing August as the longest Sunday ever. The good news? Experts recommend focusing on what's ahead, maintaining healthy routines, and planning fun fall activities to help ease the transition. I think another thing about the August scaries too is that not only are you like, oh, we're getting into fall and that's a different schedule, but also you are going to do so much this summer, and now all of a sudden it's August and you've got a couple weekends left and then that's it, right? So you had all these things on the summer bucket list and maybe you didn't get to as many of them as you wanted to. And so that's adding to the August scaries as well. So I think first of all, take a deep breath. It's all going to be okay. And I think looking forward to something in fall is a key factor. So even if that is a small thing like going to a pumpkin patch or something like that, having something to look forward to is key. And if your schedule changes abruptly between summer and fall, easing into it also, like especially if you've got kiddos that are going to be going to school, ease into that schedule of waking them up earlier and things like that, rather than it just being like, oh, now Monday's terrible. Because guess what? If you think the August scaries are a lot, Sunday scaries the day before the first day of school is even more.
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2: Sunny skies today with daytime highs approaching 84. Northwesterly winds around 5 miles per hour. Partly cloudy tonight, chance of thunderstorms, lows around 64. Right now, 71.

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1: So you've been hearing us talk about Rounds for Rescues, which is happening on September 11th, and that is out at Fox Hollow, raising money for the Cooley Region Humane Society. But that's not the only thing happening at the Cooley Region Humane Society. Matt is in this morning. Thanks so much for being here.
2: Absolutely. Thanks for having me.
1: Absolutely. So one thing I wanted to talk about before Rounds for Rescues, which, by the way, you can sign up for that at aroundrivercity.com, is that y'all have an Adopt-a-thon happening August 10th through the 16th, and this year it's like gaming.
2: Yeah, we nerded out this year. I know, I'm a big one too. So it's called Choose Your Player 2, and it's all about like video games, card games, board games, role-playing games, all that kind of stuff. Thanks to our sponsors, River City Hobbies, Gaming Generations, PopCon, and Driftless Axon Arcade. All week long, we're going to have open viewing, usually Monday and Wednesday we don't. So 9 to 5 on the weekdays, 1 to 5 on the weekends. There's going to be some adoption fee specials. We're going to reveal those a little later this week.
1: Okay.
2: And cool raffle baskets. So every sponsor is going to do a raffle basket. We're going to do a big cat one and a big dog one. And you can buy tickets $3 or 5 for $10 at the shelter. Or the cool thing is we came up with cheat codes. So any of us old schoolers know the cheat codes for the video games. So if you visit any of our sponsors, ask for the cheat code, they'll give it to you. You can bring it in and get a ticket for the raffle basket. If you buy something, bring the receipt in and the cheat code, you get 2 raffle tickets.
1: Nice.
2: You can visit them as much as you want. We want to get, like, we love our sponsors and our community so amazing that they give so much to us. We want to get people out to them as well. And it's just cool. I mean, nerd out. It's wonderful. They're awesome people. Saturday, we're going to have a food truck, On the Go Weenie Co. So if you're into tube meat and hot dogs, I'm a huge fan. They are tremendous. And then we're also going to have a lot of our foster cats in the multipurpose room.
1: Okay.
2: They don't get, you know, you see them online, but you don't really get to interact with them.
1: Sure.
2: So we're going to have the whole multipurpose room filled with foster cats. We're also doing a different foster dog every day. So we're going to bring in a special dog every day so they can get some viewing hours. We also have a cosplay contest going on. It hasn't really taken off, but, you know, if you win, we basically send us your picture to crhsmarketing@gmail.com, put cosplay in the subject matter. We're going to post it online the whole week. People will vote on it, and whoever wins gets a $100 gift card, like a Visa gift card. So you get some, you know, show us, nerd out, give us whatever you got. Trust me, I made a Dr. Doom costume out of pop bottles, so I'm setting the bar low. You all can win this.
1: That's amazing. So the Adopt-a-thon is happening August 10th through the 16th, and that food truck event is on Saturday the 15th.
2: Yep.
1: So, you know, like, is this a time of year that you have a lot of animals for adoption, or is it ebb and flow throughout the, I mean, it's day to day?
2: It's like trying to predict the weather. Yeah. We are inundated right now. We've got 153 in shelter and 209 in foster, and we're still looking for fosters.
1: Yeah.
2: Fosters and volunteering is such a huge part of our just existence as a shelter. We love our volunteers. They do such an amazing job. And then the fosters really are able to get these animals that need socialization and a little more help out of you know, the kennel environment. We help as much as we can, but man, being in a home really gets them pushed over the edge so they're ready to get into their forever homes.
1: Yeah, absolutely. Well, and it's, I mean, there's a lot of people that they call foster fails, right?
2: I've done it twice.
1: You know, where you foster an animal and then you decide, you know what, I want to keep this animal and have it be our forever, you know?
2: And you know, a lot of people say, like, I could never foster because, like, I just keep all the animals. But if you think of it as, like, you're kind of a superhero, like, you are literally giving this animal the chance to go have its forever home.
1: Yeah.
2: So without the foster, it might not get to its forever home. You know, it's great. The fact that you are the one pushing this animal out, and then you can do it over and over and over again.
1: Yeah.
2: Kind of like a gateway to getting these healthy animals out to the public.
1: Well, and it's kind of like being a teacher, where you're molding these young minds, and they're not your children that you get to keep forever, but you have that bond, and you help to create something that is more easily able to function in the world.
2: Oh, yeah,
1: you know?
2: I absolutely see it, although I don't see any teachers wanting to keep all the children.
1: Right, not all of them.
2: But there, you get your few, you know. I love my kids, but yeah, I got you.
1: Yeah.
2: No, but that's a good way to do it. You really are. They leave your house, but they never leave your heart.
1: Yeah, absolutely. Well, you can find more information on their website. They also have a Facebook event as well. The Adopt-a-thon for the Cooley Region Humane Society is August 10th through the 16th, and that food truck event is on Saturday the 15th. And, you know, we're talking with Matt from the Humane Society. When we talk about all of these things that you do for these animals, that all needs funding, and that's why we do Rounds for Rescues, which is a big fundraiser for y'all.
2: Heck yeah, and it's a blast. blast. I have the best time. You'll probably see me on the back of one of the carts with, you know, the executive director and my supervisor driving. So it's a blast. Everybody has such a good time. There's raffle baskets. Obviously, it's kind of our MO for everything is more raffle baskets.
1: For sure.
2: But the money raised, it's a really good chunk of money. And the best thing about us is all that money goes directly to the care of the animals. There's no administrative costs. Sure. We're not, you know, I'm not out there buying fancy clothes.
1: Right.
2: Obviously. But
1: that's
2: yeah.
1: A trap. I'm not playing, Matt.
2: No.
1: Yeah, no, I know that it is, you know, y'all are very thrifty and frugal and able to do as much with the money that you raise as possible.
2: Yeah.
1: And that really helps to support as many animals as possible. So that's why we need more teams. We've got a bunch of great teams signed up already. But we'd love for you to join for Rounds for Rescues as well. Go to aroundrivercity.com. Your four-person team registration is $280. 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
2: Yeah, that's, I mean, I don't think I could even drop a ball in a hole standing over it. So, you know, if you're good, go get that money. Yeah.
1: AroundRiverCity.com is where you can get signed up for Rounds for Rescues to help support the Coulee Region Humane Society. 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
2: Head to our website, absolutely. Okay. And there's a tab, Get Involved, and there's a foster and a volunteer tab. We also do the Doggy Day Out thing, which is huge.
1: Yeah.
2: You can take the dogs out for a day. We do doggy sleepovers. We did almost 700 last year, and I think we're going to be killing that this year. It's a great program.
1: Well, and it's such a great opportunity for folks who maybe live somewhere where they can't have a dog or things like that to have a day with a dog, right? And that dog will love that.
2: Oh my gosh,
1: right?
2: It's so wonderful. It's also kind of a cool like gateway to you know, maybe adopting a dog. I hate to say you get to try out a dog, but you really get to try out a dog.
1: Yeah, absolutely. In worst case scenario, you both have a great day.
2: Yeah. You know? I mean, what's worse than that? Yeah.
1: Absolutely. Well, Matt from the Coulee Region Humane Society, thanks so much for being here this morning and everything you do in our community. We appreciate it.
2: Oh, thank you so much. Appreciate it.
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0: Have you ever been at a steakhouse and you've thought, wow, this is delightful, but these pesky clothes are just ruining my experience? There's a steakhouse in hashtag Florida that is offering nude dining. So the place is called Class Soiree Steakhouse. It's in Hollywood, Florida, and it's the first Monday of each month. So it's just a certain day, right? Which I feel like going to their website isn't very clear that first Monday of the month is going to be nude dining, but tickets are $250 for men, $150 for women, or $300 for couples. And if you're wondering if it's legal, yes, it is legal. It's legal because the staff members working are clothed. So not the entire restaurant is naked. There's not somebody naked making your food or bringing your food, but the people that you're dining with are nude. They can take up to 20 people every night. It includes hors d'oeuvres, appetizers, surf and turf, and a champagne toast. So when you get to the restaurant, you're given a robe. But the owner said that many people refuse the robe or discard it almost immediately. They're also given a seat cushion and lap towel. I feel like those two pieces of information make me feel a little better about going to the restaurant on the first Tuesday of the month. And I don't have any problem. If people want to be nudists, like, that doesn't bother me. It has never been something that I felt like I needed. So if you have your own night to go eat steak nude and drink champagne and have shrimp, like, good on you. But I just feel like it would be weird to go the next day knowing that everybody was naked the day before. I don't know why it feels like it would be weird, but in my head it would. So if that lap towel and seat cushion make you feel a little better, you're not alone, because I feel like if I didn't know that piece of information, I'd be bringing my own seat cushion on the first Tuesday of the month.
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2: The Walt Disney Company and TikTok announced a first-of-its-kind global partnership that will allow creators to produce short-form videos using official Disney content. Now, this includes franchises like Marvel and Star Wars and Pixar and FX. So under this agreement, participating creators can opt into the program with curated videos appearing on both TikTok and a new vertical video section on Disney Plus called Verts. I think they're basically just trying to get people to be on Disney Plus for consuming social media basically as well. And it's not a terrible idea. I don't know if it'll work. The U.S. pilot is expected to launch in the coming months before expanding internationally. The company's also said that a Disney Creator Ambassador program is going to be unveiled, offering select creators greater visibility, exclusive event access, and career development opportunities. That's incredibly vague. Those financial terms also weren't disclosed, but it's the first many major initiatives under Disney CEO Josh DeMario, and it reflects the company's push to attract younger audiences through creator-driven, mobile-first content. So they basically are like, hey, we're going to let some of you use our products on TikTok, and then hopefully you'll consume more of our products. Like I said, I don't know if this is going to work, but it's not the worst idea Disney's had for sure, because there's been a lot of terrible ideas.
0: Best of
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7: Around 84 this afternoon under mainly clear skies, westerly winds 5 to 10 miles per hour. Chance for storms tonight, lows dip down to about 64, partly cloudy skies. Right now, 73.

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2: It's National Beach Party Day, so happy National Beach Party Day to all that celebrate. Now, today's weather may not be the best for going to the beach, but I also feel like a day like today, it's going to be warm enough and it won't be as crowded. And that's one of my favorite ways to do anything is with less people. Found a list of some reminders for rules of beach etiquette. This is a survey by Beachbound Vacations. Biggest one that's a no-no is don't sit too close to others if there's open space. That's just in general. I don't even know that that's just at the beach. But like, if you're at Moon Tunes and there's a bunch of space, you don't need to sit right next to me. You could leave a foot or two. That would be great. Don't litter, obviously. Again, that is outside of the beach. Don't litter as well. But especially on the beach, there's nothing worse than having garbage all over. Don't shake off or remove sand too close to others. Yeah, I don't want to eat your sand. I don't want to even eat the sand that comes off of me. I definitely don't want to eat yours. Don't play music too loudly. Absolutely. I know it's fun to have a beach party with super loud music, but sometimes there's 8 people playing super loud music and it's just conflicting. And also some of you listen to bad music, if I'm being honest. Don't set up your things right in front of other people. I think that's also the same as not too close. Just try and give people space if you're able to. Don't leave kids unattended. Absolutely. Although, again, that goes outside of the beach as well. No public displays of affection. Yeah, I don't want to see y'all making out at the beach. Oh, no, thank you. Don't yell or be obnoxiously loud. Yeah, don't leave a big mess behind. I feel like that's in the same vein as littering. And no staring. Absolutely. You can't go to the beach and stare at other people. It's weird. And don't be the weird person on the beach. Just don't do it. Although I will say every once in a while, someone's wearing a tank top that's got a bunch of writing on it. And I really need to know what it says. But I also know that I can't look at you. So I don't know how to find out what your tank top says, because it's probably clever and funny, without looking. So then you just try and like glance every couple minutes and put words together one at a time. And now that's what I'm spending a half hour at the beach doing. But anyway, just be cool in general at the beach and not. And happy beach party day.
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2: 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It's tied now for the fourth longest command in the chart's history, which is a pretty big deal. Tied with Despacito last night from Morgan Wallen, and also One Sweet Day from Mariah Carey and Boyz II Men back in the mid-90s. Pretty impressive. And also, she is at number four right now with her new duet with Morgan Wallen. But she was talking about not having any idea how big Choosing Texas would be.
3: When we wrote it, I knew it was going on the record. I honestly knew it was going to be the lead single. And we love that song, but I don't think I could have ever imagined what's happening with it right now. Like I said, every day I wake up and it's doing something that I didn't even know was a goal that I could have had. And it's just, it's nuts. It's crazy to see the ownership that the fans have taken over it. And the different demographics of people listening to the song is so cool. Just nuts to see everything happening.
2: Yeah, I think it's one of those things that, like, you can think that a song's going to be huge, but you have no idea that it's going to be on top of the Billboard Hot 100 for 16 weeks. And that's so far, if we're being honest.
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1: So yesterday, had a super fun time in the Dells. My bestest and I took some of the youth to Landa Natura, which they had been to before, but I had never been to. It is in the Dells, and it is on a lake. So they have a bunch of inflatables on a lake. And then they also have like a forest that you can go hiking in. You can access the Wisconsin River. And we just did the inflatables part and hung out on the beach. But I am excited to go back and try it out again. But they have like 200 different like water slides and inflatables that are on this lake. Super fun. So if you've never been, it was a good time, most certainly. A pro tip, though, I wouldn't try and get lunch at lunchtime because, oh, was that busy. And that was on a Monday. Like, I was thinking to myself, what is it like on the weekends? But yeah, Landa Natura was super fun. I had seen pictures of it. It's basically like a bunch of inflatables on a lake, and then they've got these huge slides going into it as well, and then there's a beach all the way around. So did I spend most of the time reading my book on the beach? I did, and it was glorious.
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6: Ample sunshine expected this afternoon with highs around 84. Northwesterly winds around 5 miles per hour. Chance for storms tonight, lows level off around 63, mainly clear skies. Right now, it's 75 degrees.

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2: 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I'm looking forward to catching up with that over the weekend. I was reading this morning, though, that his label was pushing for him to have, like, these huge producers, and he was like, nope, I want to work with the guys that worked with me on Kansas Anymore, which is his album that came out really before he was famous, right? So I think that's really great that they were like, we're going to get you whoever you want. He was like, you know, I want the dudes that did the last album. I like the way we worked together and I want to do it again. And that's when you have the kind of success that Role Models had, you're, I think, able to pull a little weight and go, nah, I don't think I want to do that. So coming up on Tuesday, our friends at Grow Lacrosse have a really cool fundraising event. It's all supporting garden-based education for youth throughout the Cooley region. They're having their first Grow and Gather fundraiser this Tuesday. It's at Lacrosse Distilling Company in downtown Lacrosse. It's a family-friendly evening featuring food and drinks. They'll have raffles, a ton of kids' activities, distillery tours, and other ways to support their work. The first 30 children that get there will receive a free garden kit to take home and continue growing their love of gardening and nature. Sounds like a super fun time. So they're also going to have a fairy garden and a pollinator watering station craft, all kinds of different ways to support the great work that they're doing. So that's this Tuesday at Lacrosse Distilling Company. Got all the info up on the Z-Care page. Just click on events under Z-Care on the app and at Z933.com so you can check out that event and a ton of other great events always happening in our community. And Z-Care is possible thanks to our friends at Higher Heating and Air Conditioning and Optical Fashions.
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2: Y'all, I had a little bit of a moment. 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
2: This morning, Molly McCormick is in. Now, you work with La Crosse Fire Department, but you also are a member of this new group, which is similar to an old group you were in, right?
3: Yeah. So I'm one of the leaders in a newly formed group, the Cooley Region Harm Reduction Collaborative. We're jumping off. We're Alliance

0: together this overdose prevention society, and their goal was really to save lives and to give hope to a marginalized community. And so it's a really powerful documentary. And what I really love about it, there's a really famous quote from a TED talk, because I'm a nerd like that, and I love good quotes. But there's this famous quote that says, "The opposite of addiction is connection."
1: Yeah.
0: And I think that this film really hits that hard. And I think that's what we're trying to do in our community, right? Is we're trying to bring people from all different walks of life, because we know overdose can affect everybody and anybody.
1: Yep.
0: And we want that family and friends and loved ones that have lost somebody to be able to come together and actionable steps to reduce stigma, to learn what's out there, to know there's resources for you.
1: Yeah, and just having these conversations is a big part of it, and that's what the Cooley Region Harm Reduction Collaborative is trying to do, but also to share resources, right, and have different options for how to seek help, too, right?
0: Absolutely. I think that's the beauty of the collaborative, that there's a lot of good work that a ton of agencies are doing in our community. What we're trying to do is bring that together, break down those silos, and make connections across agencies so we can make better connections in the community.
1: Yeah, and then as we talk about August, there's, as you said, a lot of events as we focus on overdose awareness. What are the other events that you have coming up in August?
0: Yeah, and so some of our partners are hosting events as well. So Cooley Recovery does a really great job in the community. They've got two really cool events that they do every year in August. So August 18th is going to be their resource fair. So they've got a ton of different groups coming in that offer resources for treatment. They offer resources for families, good for social workers, healthcare workers. It's good for people in the community that need these resources. And so that's a really cool event.
1: Mm-hmm.
0: And then similarly, the 26th, they're doing a candlelight vigil at Cooley Recovery that's put on by their grief support group.
1: Yeah.
0: Incredibly moving. I've been every year for the last 4 years, and it's just good to show up to show that these lives matter.
1: Yeah.
0: I think that, you know, behind all of these numbers that we see on the screens every day, it's easy to get numb to that year after year. But these are people. They have moms and dads and friends and kids. And so it's good to show up and remember them. And then the last thing that we have going on is we're hosting a day of action. I think that in the community we hear all the time, well, what can I do?
1: Yeah.
0: What can I do? And, okay. And we're asking you to show up. Show up to these events. Show that support. Help us reduce stigma. On August 31st, which is International Overdose Awareness Day, we are hosting a training to come out to know what to do if somebody is overdosing, how to recognize those signs, how to act, how to get help. And we're also going to be inviting our city and county leadership to do a proclamation. So it's a big day for us just to say, hey, we're not okay with losing people, and we're going to put a stop to this.
1: Absolutely. That's amazing. Well, I'll get all these events and more info linked up on the Buzz Blog, on the app, and at NC933.com for the Cooley Region Harm Reduction Collaborative and all of the events, including the first one, which is coming up this Tuesday at the Pump House. But Mama, thanks so much for being here and for everything you do in the community. We appreciate it.
0: Hey, I appreciate you. Thanks so much.
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9: High temperatures reach up to 84 this afternoon under clear skies, northwest winds around 5 miles per hour. Chance for storms tonight, lows level off around 63, mainly clear skies. Right now, it's 79 degrees.

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1: Y'all, I had a little bit of a moment. 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I don't know why. I just love them so much. It turns out the rest of the headline was break Hollywood box office records, and I was like, oh, okay, that I'll allow. 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
7: High temperatures reach up to 84 this afternoon under clear skies, northwest winds around 5 miles per hour. Chance for storms tonight, lows level off around 63, mainly clear skies. Right now, it's 81 degrees.

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2: Clear skies tonight with a chance for storms. Lows around 63, south winds around 5 miles per hour. Chance for storms tomorrow. Daytime highs approaching 81, cloudy skies expected. Right now, it's 82 degrees.

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2: Clear skies tonight with a chance for storms. Lows around 63, south winds around 5 miles per hour. Chance for storms tomorrow. Daytime highs approaching 81. Cloudy skies expected. Right now, 81.

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0: 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I love it when you do it like that. 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
1: You know that feeling when you bump into a friendly neighbor? 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Sure, we have all the expertise and technology you'd expect, but we also have time for the small things. The warm hello, the kind word, the moment to listen. 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
3: Their skies tonight with a chance for storms. Lows around 63, south winds around 5 miles per hour. Chance for storms tomorrow. Daytime highs approaching 81. Cloudy skies expected. Right now, 81.

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1: Y'all, I had a little bit of a moment. 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